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1: Good morning. I'm Tim Baltz. Cloudy with a chance of showers and a thunderstorm today with a high 23, and with humidity it will feel like 29. Here's what's happening in Gananoque in the Thousand Islands. OPP are reminding residents to lock homes, garages, sheds, and vehicles when not in use. Police also recommend securing valuable equipment and considering motion-activated lights and security cameras. Residents buying or selling items online should avoid sharing personal information and arrange meetings in public spaces. Police say people should trust their instincts even if something feels wrong. Two community events have received special event approval from the Township of Leeds and Thousand Islands. The Shootout Fishing League Tournament takes place August 23rd at Seeley's Bay Harbor, while the Lyndhurst Turkey Fair is set for September the 19th. Both events will provide residents and visitors with opportunities to enjoy local recreation and community activities. Children at Thousand Islands Daycare in Gananoque got an exciting look at some big vehicles on Tuesday during a Touch-A-Truck event. Gananoque Police and Fire Services, along with Riverton Homes and Full Service Property Maintenance, brought vehicles for the children to explore. The youngsters climbed inside, checked out the equipment, and even enjoyed honking some horns. 4-H Canada has more than 17,000 members and nearly 7,000 leaders across the country, with local clubs providing the grassroots connection to agriculture and rural communities. As fall fairs are heading to many communities across the province, they bring great opportunities to connect with 4-H members and discover the opportunities available to young Canadians. Beck from Ontario had a no agricultural experience when joining 4-H at first, but is proud of the activities and skills development the organization offers and how they help shape young lives.
2: How to think on my feet, how to lead by example, how to function in real life, and how to have real life skills that you can apply and you aren't often taught anywhere else. 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
1: 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In sports in the MLB, it was Toronto over Tampa Bay 10-5. To the WNBA, Indiana beat Toronto 101-95. In the Montreal Canadiens announced that the team will honor Carey Price at the Bell Centre's Ring of Honor during their game against the Minnesota Wild on November the 10th. I'm Tim Baltz with the news that keeps you connected to where you live. 401 traffic and weather together next on Gananoque in the Thousand Islands, 99.9 MyFM.
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6: Everything looking good on the 401 from Kingston to Cornwall, with traffic moving smoothly in both directions, and the 416 is looking good as well. For weather, Today, cloudy with a chance of showers and thunderstorms beginning early this morning, high 22, feeling like 29. Tonight, partly cloudy with a chance of showers and thunderstorms early this evening, then clearing overnight, low 13. Tomorrow, mainly clear and sunny, high 23, low 10. And Friday, sunny, high 26, low 13. 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
1: Good morning. I'm Tim Baltz. 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
7: Everything looking good on the 401 from Kingston to Cornwall, with traffic moving smoothly in both directions, and the 416 is looking good as well. For weather, today, cloudy with a chance of showers and thunderstorms beginning early this morning, high 22, feeling like 29. Tonight, partly cloudy with a chance of showers and thunderstorms early this evening, then clearing overnight, low 13. Tomorrow, mainly clear and sunny, high 23, low 10. And Friday, sunny, high 26, low 13. 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

0: 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Here's what's happening in Gananoque and the Thousand Islands.
1: Good morning. I'm Tim Balls. Here's what's coming up over the next 48 hours. It's everything you need to know.
2: At Centennial Park in Sealy's Bay this afternoon, RNJ Youth Drop-In Sessions will take place, with this week's theme being Sun Catchers. 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
6: Everything looking good on the 401 from Kingston to Cornwall with no problems to report, and traffic is moving smoothly on the 416.

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1: Good morning. I'm Tim Baltz. Cloudy with a chance of showers and a thunderstorm today with a high 23, and with humidity it will feel like 29. Here's what's happening in Gananoque and the Thousand Islands. For almost a century, 4-H Canada has helped young people develop skills, confidence, and experience needed to become leaders in agriculture in rural communities. The letter H stands for head, heart, hands, and health, indicating the holistic approach taken to help guide young people. CEO Chris Frank says there's much more than farming skills offered to benefit Canadian youth.
2: We have 4 learning pillars that we focus on, and through that, the youth learn about science and technology, they develop their public speaking skills, and in fact, we have a great public speaking program, and they get involved in the communities and civic engagement. So there's a bunch of really great opportunities.
1: 4-H also emphasizes skills that are increasingly important to modern farmers, including communication, leadership, decision-making, teamwork, and problem-solving. The 15th annual Mallorytown Village Fair takes place Saturday, August 22nd from 10 a.m. until 4 p.m. at Tony Call Park Gardens. Families can enjoy free activities, live music, heritage crafts, vendors, a petting zoo, pony rides, face painting, and children's games. Magician John Pert and the Bubble Guy will also entertain visitors throughout the day. Lansdowne Agricultural Society is reminding residents that August 22nd is the final donation drop-off date for its upcoming closet sale. Donations will be accepted from 9 a.m. until 10 a.m. at the Lansdowne Fairgrounds Exhibit Hall. Organizers are seeking gently used clothing, footwear, accessories, home items, warmware, and books. The closet sale will take place August 29th and 30th from 10 a.m. until 2 p.m. at the fairgrounds. The Thousand Islands Watershed Land Trust raised more than $100,000 through a community event and auction 4 acres fundraiser. The money will support its Keystone Connections project, which includes 9 conservation properties across the Frontenac Arch and Thousand Islands Watershed. Supporters came from Ottawa, Brockville, Athens, Mallorytown, Gananoque, and Kingston for the August 15th event. After 9 this morning, get the full local news rundown sent straight to your email. Sign up at GananoqueNow.ca. In sports in the MLB, it was Toronto over Tampa Bay 10-5. To the WNBA, Indiana beat Toronto 101-95. And the Montreal Canadiens announced that the team will honor Carey Price in the Bell Center's Ring of Honor during their game against Minnesota on November the 10th. I'm Tim Baltz with the news that keeps you connected to where you live. 401 traffic and weather together next on Gananoque in the Thousand Islands 99.9 MyFM.
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9: Everything looking good on the 401 from Kingston to Cornwall with no problems to report, and traffic is moving smoothly on the 416 also. For weather, today, cloudy with a chance of showers and thunderstorms beginning early this morning, high 22, feeling like 29. Tonight, partly cloudy with a chance of showers and thunderstorms early this evening, then clearing overnight, low 13. Tomorrow, mainly clear and sunny, high 23, low 10. And Friday, sunny, high 26, low 13. 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
1: Good morning. I'm Tim Baltz. Time for What's Good in Gananoque and the Thousand Islands, where we catch up with local newsmakers and people doing interesting things in the community.
2: You can support the Gananoque District Humane Society and tour the Thousand Islands all at once next Friday. The annual Furball Cruise is back and proceeds support the Humane Society. Kelly Croft says if you aren't able to get your tickets ahead of time, there is another way to get them.
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10: Everything looking good on the 401 from Kingston to Cornwall, with traffic moving smoothly in both directions, and the 416, no problems to report either. For weather, today, cloudy with a chance of showers and thunderstorms beginning early this morning, high 22, feeling like 29. Tonight, partly cloudy with a chance of showers and thunderstorms early this evening, then clearing overnight, low 13. Tomorrow, mainly clear and sunny, high 23, low 10. And Friday, sunny, high 26, low 13. 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

0: 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Here's what's happening in Gananoque and the Thousand Islands.
1: Good morning. I'm Tim Balls. Here's what's coming up over the next 48 hours. It's everything you need to know.
2: At Centennial Park in Sealy's Bay this afternoon, RNJ Youth Drop-In Sessions will take place, with this week's theme being Sun Catchers. 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Those interested in Teen Dungeons and Dragons, that'll be beginning at 5:30. You can submit and read more local events at gananoquenow.ca. In the newsroom, I'm Emily Chatwood.
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2: Everything looking good on the 401 from Kingston to Cornwall, with traffic moving smoothly in both directions, and the 416, no problems to report either. For weather, today, cloudy with a chance of showers and thunderstorms beginning early this morning, high 22, feeling like 29. Tonight, partly cloudy with a chance of showers and thunderstorms early this evening, then clearing overnight, low 13. Tomorrow, mainly clear and sunny, high 23, low 10. And Friday, sunny, high 26, low 13. 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
7: Good morning. I'm Tim Baltz. Cloudy with a chance of showers and a thunderstorm today with a high 23, and with humidity it will feel like 29. Here's what's happening in Gananoque in the Thousand Islands. OPP are reminding residents to lock homes, garages, sheds, and vehicles when not in use. Police also recommend securing valuable equipment and considering motion-activated lights and security cameras. Residents buying or selling items online should avoid sharing personal information and arrange meetings in public spaces. Police say people should trust their instincts even if something feels wrong. Two community events have received special event approval from the Township of Leeds and Thousand Islands. The Shootout Fishing League Tournament takes place August 23rd at Seeley's Bay Harbor, while the Lyndhurst Turkey Fair is set for September the 19th. Both events will provide residents and visitors with opportunities to enjoy local recreation and community activities. Children at Thousand Islands Daycare in Gananoque got an exciting look at some big vehicles on Tuesday during a Touch a Truck event. Gananoque Police and Fire Services, along with Riverton Homes and Full Service Property Maintenance, brought vehicles for the children to explore. The youngsters climbed inside, checked out the equipment, and even enjoyed honking some horns. 4-H Canada has more than 17,000 members and nearly 7,000 leaders across the country, with local clubs providing the grassroots connection to agriculture and rural communities. As fall fairs are heading to many communities across the province, they bring great opportunities to connect with 4-H members and discover the opportunities available to young Canadians. Beck from Ontario had a no agricultural experience when joining 4-H at first, but is proud of the activities and skills development the organization offers and how they help shape young lives.
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7: Stop by a 4-H demonstration at your fall fair and connect with some amazing Canadians. 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In sports in the MLB, it was Toronto over Tampa Bay 10-5. To the WNBA, Indiana beat Toronto 101-95. In the Montreal Canadiens announced that the team will honor Carey Price at the Bell Center's Ring of Honor during their game against the Minnesota Wild on November the 10th. I'm Tim Baltz with the news that keeps you connected to where you live. 401 traffic and weather together next on Gananoque in the Thousand Islands, 99.9 my FM.
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4: Everything looking good on the 401 from Kingston to Cornwall, with traffic moving smoothly in both directions, and the 416, no problems to report either. For weather, today, cloudy with a chance of showers and thunderstorms beginning early this morning, high 22, feeling like 29. Tonight, partly cloudy with a chance of showers and thunderstorms early this evening, then clearing overnight, low 13. Tomorrow, mainly clear and sunny, high 23, low 10. And Friday, sunny, high 26, low 13. 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
1: Good morning. I'm Tim Baltz. 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
5: Traffic is moving smoothly in both directions on the 401 from Kingston to Cornwall, and no problems to report on the 416 too. For weather, today, cloudy with a chance of showers and thunderstorms beginning early this morning, high 22, feeling like 29. Tonight, partly cloudy with a chance of showers and thunderstorms early this evening, then clearing overnight, low 13. Tomorrow, mainly clear and sunny, high 23, low 10. And Friday, sunny, high 26, low 13. 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

0: 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Here's what's happening in Gananoque and the Thousand Islands.
1: Good morning. I'm Tim Balls. Here's what's coming up over the next 48 hours. It's everything you need to know.
2: At Centennial Park in Sealy's Bay this afternoon, RNJ Youth Drop-In Sessions will take place, with this week's theme being Suncatchers. The Wrinkle Room upstairs at the Gananoque Legion is open this afternoon from 1 to 4 with plenty of games, fun, and other activities planned for local seniors. 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Storytime sessions will also take place tomorrow afternoon at the Sealy's Bay Public Library. Bubble Science sessions beginning at 4:30. Those interested in Teen Dungeons and Dragons, that'll be beginning at 5:30. You can submit and read more local events at GananoqueNow.ca. 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
5: Traffic is moving smoothly in both directions on the 401 from Kingston to Cornwall, and no problems to report on the 416 too. For weather, today, cloudy with a chance of showers and thunderstorms beginning early this morning, high 22, feeling like 29. Tonight, partly cloudy with a chance of showers and thunderstorms early this evening, then clearing overnight, low 13. Tomorrow, mainly clear and sunny, high 23, low 10. And Friday, sunny, high 26, low 13. 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
1: Good morning. I'm Tim Baltz. Cloudy with a chance of showers and a thunderstorm today with a high 23, and with humidity it will feel like 29. Here's what's happening in Gananoque and the Thousand Islands. For almost a century, 4-H Canada has helped young people develop skills, confidence, and experience needed to become leaders in agriculture in rural communities. The letter H stands for head, heart, hands, and health, indicating the holistic approach taken to help guide young people. CEO Chris Frank says there's much more than farming skills offered to benefit Canadian youth.
2: We have four learning pillars that we focus on, and through that, the youth learn about science and technology. They develop their public speaking skills, and in fact, we have a great public speaking program, and they get involved in the communities and civic engagement. So there's a bunch of really great opportunities.
1: 4-H also emphasizes skills that are increasingly important to modern farmers, including communication, leadership, decision-making, teamwork, and problem-solving. The 15th annual Mallorytown Village Fair takes place Saturday, August 22nd from 10 a.m. until 4 p.m. at Tony Call Park Gardens. Families can enjoy free activities, live music, heritage crafts, vendors, a petting zoo, pony rides, face painting, and children's games. Magician John Pert and the Bubble Guy will also entertain visitors throughout the day. Lansdowne Agricultural Society is reminding residents that August 22nd is the final donation drop-off date for its upcoming closet sale. Donations will be accepted from 9 a.m. until 10 a.m. at the Lansdowne Fairgrounds Exhibit Hall. Organizers are seeking gently used clothing, footwear, accessories, home items, warmware, and books. The closet sale will take place August 29th and 30th from 10 a.m. until 2 p.m. at the fairgrounds. The Thousand Islands Watershed Land Trust raised more than $100,000 through a community event and auction 4 acres fundraiser. The money will support its Keystone Connections project, which includes 9 conservation properties across the Frontenac Arch and Thousand Islands Watershed. Supporters came from Ottawa, Brockville, Athens, Mallorytown, Gananoque, and Kingston for the August 15th event. After 9 this morning, get the full local news rundown sent straight to your email. Sign up at gananoquenow.ca. In sports in the MLB, it was Toronto over Tampa Bay 10-5. To the WNBA, Indiana beat Toronto 101-95. And the Montreal Canadiens announced that the team will honor Carey Price in the Bell Center's Ring of Honor during their game against Minnesota on November the 10th. I'm Tim Baltz with the news that keeps you connected to where you live. 401 traffic and weather together next on Gananoque in the Thousand Islands 99.9 My FM.
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1: Here's Gannon Ockway in the Thousand Islands 3-day forecast from the MyFM Weather Center. Cloudy with a chance of showers and a thunderstorm today with a high 23, and with humidity it will feel like 29. Cloudy tonight with a chance of showers and a thunderstorm with clear skies later in the evening, and fog patches developing near midnight with a low 14. Thursday, sunny with a mix of sun and cloud in the morning, and the fog will go away and we'll see a high 23. With humidity, it will feel like 27. Friday, sunny with a high of 26 degrees. The UV index for Gananoque and the Thousand Islands is a moderate 5. 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
1: Good morning. I'm Tim Baltz. Time for What's Good in Gananoque and the Thousand Islands, where we catch up with local newsmakers and people doing interesting things in the community.
2: You can support the Gananoque District Humane Society and tour the Thousand Islands all at once next Friday. The annual Furball Cruise is back and proceeds support the Humane Society. Kelly Croft says if you aren't able to get your tickets ahead of time, there is another way to get them.
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1: Here's Gananoque in the Thousand Islands 3-day forecast from the My FM Weather Center. Cloudy with a chance of showers and a thunderstorm today with a high 23, and with humidity it will feel like 29. Cloudy tonight with a chance of showers and a thunderstorm with clear skies later in the evening, and fog patches developing near midnight with a low 14. Thursday, sunny with a mix of sun and cloud in the morning, and the fog will go away and we'll see a high 23. With humidity, it will feel like 27. Friday, sunny with a high of 26 degrees. The UV index for Gananoque and the Thousand Islands is a moderate 5. 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

0: 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Here's what's happening in Gananoque and the Thousand Islands.
1: Good morning. I'm Tim Balz. Here's what's coming up over the next 48 hours. It's everything you need to know.
2: At Centennial Park in Sealy's Bay this afternoon, RNJ Youth Drop-In Sessions will take place, with this week's theme being Sun Catchers. 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Those interested in Teen Dungeons and Dragons, that'll be beginning at 5:30. 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
4: Back to school time can be tough.

Here's Gannon Aquay in the Thousand Islands 3-day forecast from the MyFM Weather Center. Cloudy with a chance of showers and a thunderstorm today with a high 23, and with humidity it will feel like 29. Cloudy tonight with a chance of showers and a thunderstorm with clear skies later in the evening, and fog patches developing near midnight with a low 14. Thursday, sunny with a mix of sun and cloud in the morning, and the fog will go away and we'll see a high 23. With humidity, it will feel like 27. Friday, sunny with a high of 26 degrees. The UV index for Gannon Aquay in the Thousand Islands is a moderate 5. 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

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Summer, at least what's left of summer, is still for radio. Blue Jays rolling now. Huge night last night against first place Tampa Bay. They're chasing that wild card. They're chasing the playoffs. Hopes are still alive. We want you to be at a game. Four tickets. 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Comes with $500 cash. Comes with a brand new barbecue. That is the prize pack. You still have time to enter. These amazing businesses welcome you in with open doors, open arms. I can't guarantee you'll get a hug everywhere. You can ask. But yeah, this is an in-person contest you have to sign up for. If you want the list of where to go, it's the final week to do so. We're giving this away, drawing for it next week. Summer, at least what's left of it, still for radio. Coming up after Uptown Girl Billy Joel, what we learned on MyFM.

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1: Here's Gananoque in the Thousand Islands 3-day forecast from the MyFM Weather Center. Cloudy with a chance of showers and a thunderstorm today with a high 23, and with humidity it will feel like 29. Cloudy tonight with a chance of showers and a thunderstorm with clear skies later in the evening, and fog patches developing near midnight with a low 14. Thursday, sunny with a mix of sun and cloud in the morning, and the fog will go away, and we'll see a high 23. With humidity, it will feel like 27. Friday, sunny with a high of 26 degrees. The UV index for Gananoque in the Thousand Islands is a moderate 5. 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

0: We love celebrating with you on MyFM in the morning. And this morning we went over a great list of August 19th birthdays. Again, happy birthday to anyone and everyone celebrating. If we did miss you, if you have one coming up, get those into us. Through our website is always the easiest, but text us, 855-WIN-MYFM. Happy to throw on any of your celebrations. Hey, if you are celebrating today, just know you share a birthday with...
1: Have mercy.
0: John Stamo. Yeah, Uncle Jesse, that famous...
1: Have mercy.
0: He's 63 today, John Stamos is. How about this?
2: I read many years ago that if you did a series of math problems or puzzles every day, it would cut your chances of dementia in half.
0: Yeah, that's Bill Clinton. 80. The big 8-0 for Bill Clinton today. And we also have today, August 19th, a very important day. It's National Potato Day.
3: I gotta find something else quick.
4: 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It's pretty big.
3: Mom, you're always trying to give me potatoes. What is it with you?
4: I just think they're neat.
0: They are neat, Marge Simpson. You're onto something. So many different ways. Versatile potatoes. Ways we can prepare them, cook them, enjoy them. What's your favorite? I'm a mashed tater, probably. A garlic mashed tater or a mashed tater gravy. I don't know if I can beat that. Oh, there's so many different ways, though. Again, National Potato Day on this August 19th. What does this day mean to you? Hey, we'd love to hear it. 855-946-6936. It's Jamie in for Adam Weeks as our Wednesday workday continues.
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0: Jamie in for Adam Weeks and on MyFM in the morning with Lorena and I. The only thing that we enjoy more than us being weird is when you're weird with us. And we had some fun this morning thinking of different situations, different activities we do that if you remove the item, the tool, whatever it is you're holding or doing, if you remove that from the situation, how weird would that look? We'll share some with you after 11.

0: 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When you first log on our website, you'll see our faces. Just click away. You can hear all the weird things that you suggested. And I love it. Thanks for being weird with us. It is Jamie here with in for Adam Weeks. And what I'm talking about here is I was mowing the lawn earlier this week, and I thought, if somebody drove by and I didn't have this lawnmower in front of me, it would look pretty weird. This is where my mind drifted off to. I'd have my arms in front of me, and I'd be walking up and down in rows on my lawn. They'd probably be a little concerned, right? And then I got thinking, what else would look funny if you removed the item, the tool, the appliance, whatever it was? Susan said a dusting wand. You know how some people get dusting, flicking their wrist? Take the dusting wand away. Look pretty funny. Diane said, my husband's a painter. So picture a painter, one of those big roller sticks. You know how they aggressively get pumping their arms and legs? Take the roller stick away. It'd be pretty funny, the motion they'd be making. So many good ones came in, and from playing different sports, fishing, playing tennis, golfing. And then Glenn called us with what he said was the most obvious one.
1: Hey, good morning. The thing you do where you take away the object,
0: yep.
1: You guys are missing the most obvious one. What happens when you take away the electric guitar?
0: Airband.
2: Oh,
0: that's good old.
1: There you go.
0: Airband from back in the day. Yeah.
2: Air guitar.
0: Well, again, if you want to hear some of the other texts and phone calls we got on this, had a lot of fun. Thanks for being weird with us. But check out our banner. You can hear the whole conversation. You click on our faces when you first log on our website. More music we'll get into after a look at our community events calendar. And then kicking things off with Michael Jackson. We'll also have Luke Alla and Aerosmith on the way.
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5: 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And from 3 till 6, it's another Saturday Sessions featuring John Wilberforce with a great mix of blues and rock. 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
1: Here's Gananoque in the Thousand Islands 3-day forecast from the MyFM Weather Center. Cloudy with a chance of showers and a thunderstorm today with a high 23 and with humidity it will feel like 29. Cloudy tonight with a chance of showers and a thunderstorm with clear skies later in the evening and fog patches developing near midnight with a low 14. Thursday, sunny with a mix of sun and cloud in the morning and the fog will go away and we'll see a high 23. With humidity it will feel like 27. Friday, sunny with a high of 26 degrees. The UV index for Gananoque in the Thousand Islands is a moderate 5. 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

0: 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Here's what's happening in Gananoque and the Thousand Islands.
1: Good afternoon. I'm Tim Balls. Cloudy with a chance of showers and a thunderstorm today with a high 23, and with humidity it will feel like 29. Here's what's happening in Gananoque and the Thousand Islands. Gananoque Fire Service crews completed water rescue training last week. Firefighters practiced rescue techniques, equipment use, and working safely as a team in challenging water conditions. With summer in full swing, the department is reminding residents and visitors to wear properly fitted life jackets, know their limits, and take precautions while enjoying local waterways. More than $100,000 has been raised for the Thousand Islands Watershed Land Trust conservation efforts. The funds came from ticket sales and an Auction for Acres event held on August 15th. The money will help support the Keystone Connections Project, which focuses on 9 conservation properties connecting existing protected areas across Frontenac Arch and Thousand Islands Watershed. Ontario is investing $800,000 through its inclusive grassroots recreation program to help nearly 6,000 children and youth overcome financial barriers to sport and recreation. Jay's Care Foundation receives $300,000 for adaptive and Indigenous programs, while Kids Sport Ontario gets $400,000 for registration and equipment costs. Another $100,000 will support swimming and lifeguard training programs. And as you heard on MyFM in the morning with Jamie and Lorena, back once again this year is a great way to support the Gananoque and District Humane Society and tour the Thousand Islands. The annual Furball Cruise is ready to depart the Rockport Boatline Dock at 6 p.m. Friday, August 28th. Kelly Croft describes this popular event.
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1: 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In sports, the Blue Jays battle Tampa Bay in MLB action this evening. In New York, faces San Francisco in the Professional Women's Baseball League tonight. I'm Tim Baltz with the news that keeps you connected to where you live. Your Gananoque and Thousand Islands 3-day weather next.
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1: Here's Gananoque in the Thousand Islands 3-day forecast from the MyFM Weather Center. Bonnie, today with a chance of showers and a thunderstorm and a high 23 with humidity, it will feel like 29. Bonnie, tonight with a chance of showers and a thunderstorm with clear skies later in the evening, and we will see fog patches developing near midnight and a low 14. Thursday, sunny with a mix of sun and cloud in the morning, and we'll see the fog patches go away, and we'll see a high 23 with humidity, it will feel like 27. Friday, sunny with a high of 26 degrees. 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

0: 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Hey there, it is Emily. Well, this is something that I thought was kind of interesting, is that apparently the sleep position, the way that you sleep, says a lot about your personality. So we are going to go through the different sleep positions and what that means about your personality. How do you sleep? Maybe fetal, laying straight on your back, on the side. We'll talk about all the different ones, describe them, what it could mean. 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

0: sleep, maybe in the fetal position, log position, the yearner, starfish. There's some more. We're going to get into that. My FM, you're at Working at Home Station. We are taking a look at what your sleep position means about you. So, according to science, if you sleep in the fetal position, you put on a tough exterior, but you're really soft deep down inside. So, you're actually deep down just a big softy. Well, the log position, this is where you lay on your side and you have your arms parallel to your torso and legs. So, kind of just straight and narrow. And if you sleep like this, you're usually in the popular crowd. But despite this, you tend to be a little bit gullible. Maybe you are the yearner. The yearner position means that you lay on your side with both arms out in front of you, and as you form a misshapen sort of upside down L. This, by the way, if you lie like this, you are less gullible than the log preferring peers, but you're more cynical and suspicious of others. We're going to get into the other positions. There's the starfish position, the soldier, and free fall. If you sleep like that, what does it mean about you? I'll let you know coming up in a few more minutes here on MyFM.
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7: Here's Gananoque in the Thousand Islands 3-day forecast from the MyFM Weather Center. Cloudy today with a chance of showers and a thunderstorm and a high 23. With humidity, it will feel like 29. Cloudy tonight with a chance of showers and a thunderstorm with clear skies later in the evening. And we will see fog patches developing near midnight and a low 14. Thursday, sunny with a mix of sun and cloud in the morning. And we'll see the fog patches go away. And we'll see a high 23. With humidity, it will feel like 27. Friday, sunny with a high of 26 degrees. 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

0: 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It's Emily. 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
1: Here's Gananoque in the Thousand Islands 3-day forecast from the MyFM Weather Center. Cloudy today with a chance of showers and a thunderstorm and a high 23. With humidity, it will feel like 29. Cloudy tonight with a chance of showers and a thunderstorm with clear skies later in the evening. And we will see fog patches developing near midnight and a low of 14. Thursday, sunny with a mix of sun and cloud in the morning. And we'll see the fog patches go away. And we'll see a high 23. With humidity, it will feel like 27. Friday, sunny with a high of 26 degrees. 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

0: know there's certain items that you can put in your green bin or compost that you may not know about? My FM, you're at work and at home station. Hey, it is Emily. There is a lot of things that can go in your green bin that you may not know, which includes your toilet paper rolls and paper towel rolls, hair, things like that, that you can actually throw in there. Q-tips as well can go in there. Other things that you can also accept it, of course, all food waste can be go in your green bin or your compost. Also, you can also put food spoiled paper. So things like your coffee grounds and filters, your egg cartons, drink trays, facial tissues, paper towel. Even if you make some popcorn at home, that bag can go in there too. Muffin liners, napkins, those takeout containers that are paper, just as long as they aren't the foil type, the paper ones can go in then. And also too, anything that, even if you have like a burger wrapper, that's paper, that can go in the green bin as well. Wax and brown butcher paper. Other things too, don't forget, you can also put your yard waste in there. So if you're cleaning up around the yard, add that there. But there are items that you should never put in your compost, which include things that are plastic, diapers, kitty litter, pet waste, plastic containers, ashes, dryer lint, patio stones, anything that could also cause damage to equipment or someone sorting through the bins. So keep that in mind. And that's just one way you can be a little more green. We're going to have your green team feature also coming up this hour that'll give you some more tips on how we can be just a little bit more friendly to our environment.
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5: 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And this Saturday, I'm taking MyFM to the waterfront. 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We'll be soaking up the summer atmosphere. And from 3 till 6, it's another Saturday Sessions featuring John Wilberforce with a great mix of blues and rock. 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
1: Here's Gananoque in the Thousand Islands 3-day forecast from the MyFM Weather Center. Cloudy today with a chance of showers and a thunderstorm and a high 23. With humidity, it will feel like 29. Cloudy tonight with a chance of showers and a thunderstorm with clear skies later in the evening. And we will see fog patches developing near midnight and a low 14. Thursday, sunny with a mix of sun and cloud in the morning. And we'll see the fog patches go away. And we'll see a high 23. With humidity, it will feel like 27. Friday, sunny with a high of 26 degrees. 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

0: FM in the afternoon. It's Wendy and Keith. Here we go. What in the word? Word, word, word, word, word, word, word,
1: word. Words, am I right?
0: Words. You say that you know them, so.
1: Allegedly. We're going to find out. So you're going to give us a word. We're going to try and define it. Wendy, what is it today?
0: Gnomic.
1: Gnomic.
0: Gnomic.
1: Like with a silent G or with no silent G?
0: Yes, good for you. Silent G. Maybe you do know words.
1: Well, I mean, there's a couple different ways you could go with this. So gnomic would it be something like tiny?
0: No.
1: With a silent G on the beginning of that no?
0: Yep.
1: I don't know. That. Like, I mean, I would assume it would be like gnome related. Something you put in your garden. I don't know.
0: Gnome. Get it? No. Gnome. No, okay, that didn't work. Okay, keep going.
1: That's all I got.
0: Okay, so the painter is notorious for offering terse, gnomic responses to questions about her work that leaves interviewers and critics scratching their heads.
1: Short?
0: More so, not about length, but it's critically said or written in few words. So I guess kind of short, but more so the critically.
1: Let's roll back the tape on what my initial response was.
0: You were talking about gnomes, don't you?
1: I said small.
0: Oh my gosh. But you thought it was nothing to do with words.
1: I didn't say that. You said that. Are you putting small words into my mouth?
0: Oh my gosh.
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1: Here's Gananoque in the Thousand Islands 3-day forecast from the MyFM Weather Center. Cloudy today with a chance of showers and a thunderstorm and a high 23. With humidity, it will feel like 29. Cloudy tonight with a chance of showers and a thunderstorm with clear skies later in the evening, and we will see fog patches developing near midnight and a low 14. Thursday, sunny with a mix of sun and cloud in the morning, and we'll see the fog patches go away, and we'll see a high 23. With humidity, it will feel like 27. Friday, sunny with a high of 26 degrees. 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
1: Good afternoon, I'm Melissa Brush. Cloudy with a chance of showers and a thunderstorm this evening, low of 14. Here's what's happening in Get an Akwe and the Thousand Islands. 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Kelly Croft says if you aren't able to get your tickets ahead of time, there is another way to get them.
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1: 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The kids had plenty of fun climbing through the vehicles, checking out the equipment, and meeting some community helpers. The Lyndhurst Legion is inviting residents to a community spaghetti supper on Saturday, September 19th. The event runs from 4 to 6:30 p.m. and features spaghetti, garlic bread, dessert, and a drink. 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Dine-in and takeout options are available, with proceeds supporting local Legion and community activities. In sports, the Blue Jays battle Tampa Bay in MLB actions this evening. New York faces San Francisco in the Professional Women's Baseball League tonight. I'm Melissa Brush with the news that keeps you connected to where you live. 401 traffic and weather together next on Get an Akwe and the Thousand Islands, 99.9 MyFM.
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6: Everything going smoothly on the 401 from Kingston to Cornwall with no problems to report, and the 416 looks good as well. For weather, tonight, partly cloudy with a chance of showers and risk of thunderstorms early this evening, then clearing overnight, low 12. Tomorrow, mix of sun and cloud, high 24, low 11. And Friday, also mix of sun and cloud, high 23, low 14. 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
2: Traffic is moving smoothly on the 401 from Kingston to Cornwall with no problems to report, and the 416 is looking good as well. For weather, tonight, partly cloudy with a chance of showers and risk of thunderstorms early this evening, then clearing overnight, low 12. Tomorrow, mix of sun and cloud, high 24, low 11. And Friday, also mix of sun and cloud, high 23, low 14. 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

0: 5 o'clock. Here's what's happening in Gananoque and the Thousand Islands.
1: Good afternoon, I'm Melissa Brush. Cloudy with a chance of showers and a thunderstorm, low of 14. Here's what's happening in Gananoque and the Thousand Islands. Ontario Provincial Police are encouraging residents to take extra precaution to protect their property and personal information. Police recommend locking vehicles and outbuildings, keeping valuables out of sight, and securing equipment. People using Facebook Marketplace should avoid sharing unnecessary information, meet in public, and be cautious about payment requests. Police say to walk away if something feels wrong. Mallory Town will celebrate its 15th annual Village Fair Saturday, August 22nd, with free admission and activities from 10 a.m. to 4 p.m. The event features local vendors, artisans, live music, Snow White, a petting zoo, pony rides, and children's activities. Competitions will be displayed at the community center with donations accepted for the Brockville and Area Food Bank. Gananoque Fire Service firefighters continue preparing for emergencies on the water, completing specialized rescue training last Tuesday. The session focused on rescue techniques, equipment, and teamwork in difficult conditions. With many people enjoying local waterways this summer, the department encourages everyone to stay safe, wear a properly fitted life jacket, and know their limits while on the water. Thousand Islands Daycare in Gananoque hosted a Touch a Truck event Tuesday, giving children a chance to explore vehicles from several local organizations. Gananoque Police Service, Gananoque Fire Service, Riverton Homes, and Full Service Property Maintenance all took part. The kids had plenty of fun climbing through the vehicles, checking out the equipment, and meeting some community helpers. In sports, the Blue Jays battle Tampa Bay in MLB action this evening. New York faces San Francisco in the Professional Women's Baseball League tonight. I'm Melissa Brush with the news that keeps you connected to where you live. 401 Traffic and Weather together next on Gananoque and the Thousand Islands, 99.9 MyFM.
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4: Canadian and U.S. markets finished modestly higher today, with the TSX gaining slightly on a surge in mining stocks and relief over a temporary suspension of U.S. tariffs on Canadian goods, while the S&P 500 rose 0.2% and the Dow 0.2%, as lower bond yields following a U.S. Treasury buyback announcement helped offset weaknesses in technology shares and renewed concerns about interest rates. The S&P/TSX Composite Index was up 34 points at 36,402. In New York, the Dow Jones Industrial Average was up 120 points at 53,463. The S&P 500 Index was up 16 points at 7,708, while the NASDAQ Composite was up 41 points at 26,331. The Canadian dollar traded for 72.4 cents U.S. The crude oil contract was up 21 cents at $84.27 per barrel, and the gold contract was up $147 at $4,568 an ounce. 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
7: Traffic is moving smoothly on the 401 from Kingston to Cornwall with no problems to report, and the 416 is looking good as well. For weather, tonight, partly cloudy with a chance of showers and risk of thunderstorms early this evening, then clearing overnight, low 12. Tomorrow, mix of sun and cloud, high 24, low 11. And Friday, also mix of sun and cloud, high 23, low 14. 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

0: My FM in the afternoon. It's Wendy and Keith. And how much money do you think Tom Holland is making off Spider-Man? Because like the dude's obviously in two of the biggest movies of the year so far. You got Odyssey, Spider-Man Brand New Day, which is over $1 billion at the box office now. So like, how much money do you think he's going to make off of it?
1: Not including the Odyssey, like, at least
0: just Spider-Man.
1: At least $1,000.
0: You know, that's a safe bet. Yeah. I'm pretty sure he makes that before he wakes up every single morning.
1: Every second. Like, if someone does, like, hourly rates, it's like $1,000 a second.
0: Yeah, so here's the thing. Way back when you remember Tom Holland, little child, first started playing Spider-Man, for the very first movie, he got around $250,000. Still more money than I've ever seen.
1: Yeah, I was going to say same.
0: But so this new movie, Spider-Man, Brand New Day, $20 million up front, just for showing up.
1: And like, pew, with his fingers, pew, pew.
0: Yeah,
1: like,
0: making a little, pew, pew, pew. $20 million. And once everything's said and done, with all like the back end and like all that stuff from the movie coming out, he's probably going to make over $100 million.
1: Are you serious?
0: Mm-hmm. Like, that's insane. I mean, that's like a tenth of what it's made at the box office. That is so much freaking money.
1: Well, and Zendaya, his wife, is in it too. So together, they are like...
0: Yeah, I think that's actually, I think, going to be the interesting thing. Like, who makes more money this year? Because Zendaya's still got Dune Part 3 coming out later this year, which she's in. So yeah, Odyssey, Spider-Man Brand New Day, Dune Part 3, all potential, like, billion-dollar movies. Just frying up money for them. Like, that's incredible. So, like, they've got to be, like, the new power couple, right?
1: Obviously.
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9: Traffic moving smoothly on the 401 from Kingston to Cornwall with no problems to report, and everything looking fine on the 416 as well. For weather, tonight, partly cloudy with a chance of showers and risk of thunderstorms early this evening, then clearing overnight, low 12. Tomorrow, mix of sun and cloud, high 24, low 11. And Friday, also mix of sun and cloud, high 23, low 14. 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

0: IFM in the afternoon. It's Wendy and Keith, and that is it for us. I don't know about you, but I'm like real sleepy. I think it's just because, like, I know that school's coming up and my kids are going to be going back. And
1: when's that first day?
0: The 3rd, I think, is when that starts. But
1: that's,
0: I mean,
1: very soon.
0: It is, which is also highly unmotivating because that means fall's coming, days are getting shorter. It's just all making me sleepy, man.
1: But free childcare for you.
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7: Traffic moving smoothly on the 401 from Kingston to Cornwall with no problems to report and everything looking fine on the 416 as well. For weather, tonight, partly cloudy with a chance of showers and risk of thunderstorms early this evening, then clearing overnight, low 12. Tomorrow, mix of sun and cloud, high 24, low 11. And Friday, also mix of sun and cloud, high 23, low 14. 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

0: It's 6 o'clock. Here's what's happening in Gananoque and the Thousand Islands.
1: Good evening, I'm Alyssa Brush. Cloudy with a chance of showers and a thunderstorm this evening, low of 14. Here's what's happening in Gananoque and the Thousand Islands. Support the Gananoque and District Humane Society and tour the Thousand Islands all at once on Friday, August 28th from 6 until 8 p.m. The annual Furball Cruise is back and proceeds support the Humane Society. Kelly Croft says if you aren't able to get your tickets ahead of time, there is another way to get them.
2: So this year we're actually allowing people to show up the day of. 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
1: 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The kids had plenty of fun climbing through the vehicles, checking out the equipment, and meeting some community helpers. The Lyndhurst Legion is inviting residents to a community spaghetti supper on Saturday, September 19th. The event runs from 4 to 6:30 p.m. and features spaghetti, garlic bread, dessert, and a drink. Admission is $15 for adults and $5 for children under 10. Dine-in and takeout options are available, with proceeds supporting local Legion and community activities. In sports, the Blue Jays battle Tampa Bay in MLB action this evening. New York faces San Francisco in the Professional Women's Baseball League tonight. I'm Alyssa Brush with the news that keeps you connected to where you live. 401 traffic and weather together next on Gananoque and the Thousand Islands, 99.9 MyFM.
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8: No problems on the 401 from Kingston to Cornwall, and traffic is moving smoothly in both directions on the 416 as well. For weather, tonight, partly cloudy with a chance of showers and risk of thunderstorms early this evening, then clearing overnight, low 12. Tomorrow, mix of sun and cloud, high 24, low 11. And Friday, also mix of sun and cloud, high 23, low 14. 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
8: No problems on the 401 from Kingston to Cornwall, with traffic moving smoothly in both directions, and the 416 is looking good as well. For weather, tonight, partly cloudy with a chance of showers and risk of thunderstorms early this evening, then clearing overnight, low 12. Tomorrow, mix of sun and cloud, high 24, low 11. And Friday, also mix of sun and cloud, high 23, low 14. 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
5: No problems on the 401 from Kingston to Cornwall, with traffic moving smoothly in both directions, and the 416 is looking good as well. For weather, tonight, partly cloudy with a chance of showers and risk of thunderstorms early this evening, then clearing overnight, low 12. Tomorrow, mix of sun and cloud, high 24, low 11. And Friday, also mix of sun and cloud, high 23, low 14. 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
6: Here's Gananoque and the Thousand Islands 3-day forecast. Tonight will be partly cloudy with a 40% chance of showers. Risk of thunderstorms with a low of 14. Tomorrow we can expect some sunshine, becoming a mix of sun and clouds with a high of 23, feeling more like 27. And Friday, mix of sun and clouds with a high of 23. I'm Alyssa Brush with Gananoque and the Thousand Islands Breaking and Local News.

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